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2: 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Yeah, she's at home.

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Stare at my idol, Marlon Brando, and I felt a yearning for that great adventure. So many nights I woke up out of a dream of blue sea.

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